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0: Z99, Northern Minnesota's classic rock station with Thin Lizzy. Doobies before that, Blue Oyster Cult, and we kicked off the set with Van Halen from 1984. Well, Thursday is the day for the Northwoods Lumber Company's Trap Tournament for the United Way. 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You can choose a shooting time of 4, 4:30, 5, 5:30, or 6. You get two rounds of 25 clays. Included in your fee, range fee, ammunition clays, and a Lazy Jack's meal. You do need to bring your own gun, eye, and ear protection. And again, it all goes to the United Way. There are several categories. 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That does not include hunting. Intermediate, has participated in some trap shooting, experienced frequently in trap shooting. You can also rent a state champ from one of the Bemidji High School trap team shooters. And they got the new flurry shoot at $50 per person as well. Again, it all goes to the United Way of Bemidji area, and it's all happening Thursday. 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
15: Here's the latest Bemidji area weather forecast from the Z99 Weather Center.
16: I'm meteorologist Mace Michaels. Mostly clear, patchy frost and chilly tonight with lows in the mid-30s. Sunshine's back for tomorrow, a high in the low 60s, and a high in the mid-60s and sunshine Wednesday. Rain chances return for later Wednesday night into Thursday. 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

0: Z99, Northern Minnesota's classic rock station with Tesla. Named after, not the car, but Nikola Tesla. They were around before the car was. There's a lot of Teslas out there. Nikola, who battles with Marconi for being the founder of radio, battled with Edison for the best type of electricity. I think Tesla was an AC guy. I think Edison was a DC guy. Don't recall. Anyway, Pink Floyd before that, The Fix, and Queen started off the hour. Gonna take a quick break, come back and get into the cars, and Billy Thorpe on 99.1.
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9: Here's the latest Bemidji area weather forecast from the Z99 Weather Center.
10: I'm meteorologist Mace Michaels. Mostly clear, patchy frost and chilly tonight with lows in the mid-30s. Sunshine's back for tomorrow, a high in the low 60s, and a high in the mid-60s and sunshine Wednesday. Rain chances return for later Wednesday night into Thursday. 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

0: Z99, Northern Minnesota's classic rock station. We call it Revolution. It's actually Revolution number 9 from the White Album, which is actually just called The Beatles. It was the Beatles' 9th album, by the way, and it was, there were certain issues of that album that went out on white vinyl. But it was a great album. I mean, there's a lot of weird stuff on there, and I'm not gonna bury that. There's a lot of weird stuff on there. But there's also back in the USSR, there's Obla-Di Obla-Da, there's While My Guitar Gently Weeps, my personal favorite Beatles tune. Blackbird, another awesome tune. Rocky Raccoon, a fun one. What else? Birthday. Birthday's on there. Helter Skelter's on there. I mean, you know, Helter Skelter's a cool enough song. It's got a really bad connotation now, thanks to Charles Manson and the guy who wrote the book. And, of course, the two versions of Revolution, all part of that album. All right, little lesson for you there. Phil Collins before that. Let's take a break. No, let's not. Let's keep rocking. Here's Tom Petty and the Heartbreakers from Damn the Torpedoes on 99.1.
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0: Z99, Northern Minnesota's classic rock station with Eddie Money. We had some REM before that. Creedence Clearwater Revival kicked off the hour with Foreigner and the title cut from their third album, Head Games. Well, Kinship of the Park Rapids area wants to raise a little money, so they got a pulled pork dinner coming up at the Park Rapids American Legion Friday night, 4:30 to 7. Funds are used to recruit mentors, make matches with youth, support local families, support matches, conduct regular group activities, and provide program oversight. ARVIG.com is sponsoring. It's $15 suggested donation for adults. Youth portions available as well. It's pulled pork. It's for Kinship. I mean, that's two for two right there. And it's Friday, September 25th at the Park Rapids American Legion.
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0: Z99, Northern Minnesota's classic rock station with Three Dog Night. Steve Miller Band before that, The Clash. And we kicked off that set with Guns N' Roses, their version of a Bob Dylan classic. Don't forget the Walk for Hope is coming up Saturday. It starts 8 a.m. at Paul and Babe in Bemidji. And the registration actually is 7 o'clock to 8 o'clock at Paul and Babe. The walk runs from 8 to 10, about 5K. It'll start at Paul and Babe, go through the BSU campus, and loop back to the starting point. It's a suggested donation for registration of $30. And it's put together thanks to a Minnesota Department of Health Comprehensive Suicide Prevention Grant. 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We call it the Walk for Hope now, and it's coming up this Saturday. You can register online at unitedwaybemidji.org.
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10: Here's the latest Bemidji area weather forecast from the Z99 Weather Center.
11: I'm meteorologist Mace Michaels. Mostly clear, patchy frost and chilly tonight with lows in the mid-30s. Sunshine's back for tomorrow. A high in the low 60s. And a high in the mid-60s and sunshine Wednesday. Rain chances return for later Wednesday night into Thursday. 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

0: Z99, Northern Minnesota's classic rock station with Grand Funk Railroad. Zeppelin before that, Robert Palmer, and we kicked off the hour with Lynyrd Skynyrd. 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

0: Z99, Northern Minnesota's classic rock station with Bob Seger and the Silver Bullet Band. And that was from Stranger in Town. Georgia Satellites before that. Clapton and Ozzy kicked off the set. Coming up after the break, we'll check the weather. We got some Dio and Steppenwolf on 99.1.
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16: Here's the latest Bemidji area weather forecast from the Z99 Weather Center.
17: I'm meteorologist Mace Michaels. Mostly clear, patchy frost and chilly tonight with lows in the mid-30s. Sunshine's back for tomorrow, a high in the low 60s, and a high in the mid-60s and sunshine Wednesday. Rain chances return for later Wednesday night into Thursday. 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

0: died and you just stood up. 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
11: Here's the latest Bemidji area weather forecast from the Z99 Weather Center.
12: I'm meteorologist Mace Michaels. Mostly clear, patchy frost and chilly tonight with lows in the mid-30s. Sunshine's back for tomorrow, a high in the low 60s, and a high in the mid-60s and sunshine Wednesday. Rain chances return for later Wednesday night into Thursday. 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Currently, it's 44 degrees.
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20: Here's the latest Bemidji area weather forecast from the Z99 Weather Center.
21: It is going to be partly cloudy today. Our high right around 62 this afternoon. The wind today out of the southeast at around 5 to 15. Tonight, mostly clear. We'll drop down to 40. Tomorrow, sunshine 65 with scattered showers. Tomorrow night into Thursday, discover lakes, great food, and friendly faces in Worthington, Minnesota. Worthington, it's worth a look. I'm meteorologist Sean Cable.
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0: Z99, Northern Minnesota's classic rock station, Eric Clapton there. Good morning to you here as we're looking at the first day of fall and a frost advisory in effect, just like that. It knows it. This morning into about 8 a.m. It looks like they're going to say the frost advisory is in effect. But around here, there might be some pockets of frost, of course, and we still have an hour or two to go to before really the sun really gets up. But we're at 43 right now. I think around the Bemidji area, we're going to be fairly safe. But again, there may be some, you know, pockets of frost out there till about 9 a.m. here this morning. Otherwise, sunshine 62 today, clear tonight, down to 40. Wednesday's got sunshine and a high near 64. And looks like a good chance of some rain showers moving in on Wednesday night and then into Thursday with Thursday's high near 63. Currently sitting at 43 downtown.
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0: And we're talking with Maddie Stone from the Coffee District, South Shore of Lake Bemidji, and the fall menu is out.
7: I know, perfect timing for our little fall weather.
0: Yes, right. Yeah, we have like almost an early fall, but
7: yes.
0: Is this the perfect weather for your brain turning to the warmer specialty?
7: Exactly.
0: Lattes, coffees, whatever.
7: Exactly. So whole fall menu is dropped. Of course, we have pumpkin spice, but you know we love to do way more unique things than that.
0: Right.
7: So we brought back our Teddy Graham Oat Latte, which was so popular last year. So that has that brown sugar, honey, vanilla, default oat milk. So you get that nice fall vibe. We have a maple cardamom white mocha, apple butter oat latte, a salted truffle mocha that features our like new salted vanilla with cocoa powder and chocolate sauce. So if you're more of a chocolate lover, and we have several others too. So go check out our menu.
0: Checking it out. The cold brew is kind of caught my eye. The blueberry pancake one.
7: Yes. We kept that one from the summer because it was so popular. And then we also added in of course, pumpkin seed. So pumpkin flavors with a lot of nutty flavors. And then also a granola girl cold brew.
0: The Coffee District, the official coffee of the Z99 Morning Show, located on the South Shore of Lake Bemidji, right on Paul Bunyan Drive Southeast. 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

0: Z99 Northern Minnesota's classic rock station. Good morning. Some Stone Temple Pilots here waking us up this morning. It's 6:52. Good to have you. Fall officially here, celebrating the season. Yes, oh boy, pumpkin spice everything, I know. Best songs of fall, right? These go back a little ways. Moondance, maybe. Van Morrison, was that a fall tune? I don't know. Neil Young's Harvest Moon, which I think we're going to end up playing here in just a moment. Why not? They say James Taylor's September Grass is, and then Autumn Leaves for Frank Sinatra. So not quite the choice that, winter and Christmas have. That's for sure. Right? You got to go pretty deep. Anyway, we'll get into some Neil Young here later on this hour after Kev Jackson and some sports. Kev's on the way, too. And, well, hey, a sign of fall. How about frost? Yeah, frost warning. Advisory, they should say. Until it looks like 8 a.m., they're saying, this morning? Okay. But frost possible till about 9. Otherwise, sunshine today. Really nice. High near 62 and clear tonight down to 40. Mostly sunny on Wednesday with a high near 64. Then Wednesday night and into Thursday, chance of some rain showers moving in on Wednesday night and into Thursday. And Thursday's high is going to be right near 63. Currently, it's 42 here downtown, and Kev's on the way.
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0: classic rock station. It's Kev Jackson in the house. Hey, Kev.
1: Hey there.
0: How's it going today?
1: Hey, you know, not too bad.
0: First day of fall?
1: Yep.
0: Frost advisory on cue, right?
1: That's supposed to happen this time of year.
0: That's how it's happened. Football in the air.
1: Yeah. What do they call it? Frost on the pumpkins?
0: Yeah.
1: That's a sign that fall is here once you get frost on the pumpkins.
0: That's it.
1: It's an old sign of fall back in the day when you had pumpkins on the porch.
0: Oh, okay.
1: Yeah.
0: All right. Very good. Very good. I've had, actually set some squash on Sunday, actually. I ended up smoking some squash.
1: Oh, really?
0: Very, very good.
1: Okay.
0: Yeah, oh, yeah. Butter.
1: I've never smoked squash.
0: Yeah. Give it a go.
1: Okay.
0: I mean, not a lot.
1: Yeah.
0: You know, you don't want to be just eating smoke because it'll soak it up pretty good.
1: Oh, I'm sure.
0: It doesn't need a very long smoke.
1: Yeah.
0: So,
1: okay.
0: Then I covered it up and then kind of roasted it and then mashed it.
1: Okay.
0: That was good. That was good.
1: All right.
0: If you're a squash fan.
1: Yeah.
0: Anyway, World of Sports. What's going on?
1: Kyler Murray has cleared concussion protocol. He will start for the Minnesota Vikings Sunday when they go to Tampa to take on the Bucks.
0: All right.
1: 3:05 kickoff. With Murray at the helm, 1 o'clock pregame on KBUN Sports Radio 104.5.
0: Yeah, I'm just kind of excited to see what's up. Let's give this, a half, a full game.
1: That would be good.
0: And see what it looks like because, Wentz, yes, good, serviceable, good backup.
1: Yeah.
0: No question, but can't really get the ball downfield.
1: No, not very good at that. And... yeah, in a less than ideal weather situation, he did not look very good at all.
0: No, there's a more dynamic approach, of course, for Murray, and more exciting actually. He can run a little bit too.
1: Exactly.
0: Whether he makes the right decisions, we will see.
1: We will find out. Yes.
0: Right.
1: We wrapped up week one with Monday Night Football last night. The Rams beat the Giants 28-6.
0: Yeah.
1: So the Rams bounce back from their ugly loss in Melbourne, Australia to start the season.
0: Had a feeling it'd go that way, too.
1: Yeah.
0: Really.
1: The Giants aren't very good.
0: No. I know they got a new coach, Harbaugh, of course, there. But still, we're going to have to build this team up a little bit.
1: Yeah, absolutely.
0: Before we judge too much, yeah.
1: Gophers getting ready for Washington. That'll be their next game Saturday night at 10 o'clock. The Beavers that afternoon at 2 hosting Minot in their homecoming game. While the Lumberjacks will have their homecoming game Friday night, they are taking on Sauk Rapids Rice. Twins lost to the Giants 5-2, down to one final week. And then it's over for the Twins.
0: It's over.
1: Yeah.
0: Then it's the sigh of relief. Is that what it is?
1: It is.
0: Okay.
1: The Wild, meanwhile, are into their final week, but they hopefully have a lot of basketball left to play because they go in to the final week with the best record in the WNBA at 32-10.
0: You just said the Wild.
1: Did I? I'm sorry. Yeah. The Lynx. The
0: okay.
1: Lynx.
0: Very good. It's all good.
1: So the Lynx are 32-10. Golden State right behind at 31-11. The Lynx will be facing Indiana tonight at 7 in Indianapolis, and then will host Indiana Thursday night at 7, and then it's playoff time. Meanwhile, the Wild did have another overtime preseason game, lost to Chicago 4-3. Again, don't get why we're playing overtime in preseason hockey.
0: Got to get
1: games.
0: Used to overtime. It's going to happen in the regular season.
1: I think they are, aren't they? Used to it by now?
0: 3-on-3 strategies. Yeah. Just developing. Kind
1: of. Yeah, I guess.
0: You know what, though? Fans are expecting it, I guess.
1: I mean, they went to the game, paid ticket money to watch a game, so they get a full game, I guess. Do they do a shootout? That's what I want to know. Do they do a shootout?
0: I think they probably would have. Probably. Yeah.
1: Okay. That's funny.
0: Sure.
1: Locally, Lumberjack girls tennis team, a 5-2 win at Thief River Falls yesterday. A couple of Lumberjacks were named Central Lakes Conference Performers of the Week for last week. Girls cross-country runner Chloe Derby earned the honor after finishing first at the Section 8-3A preview meet at Moorhead last week. And Kelly Schoonover. Stella Schoonover, currently the state's leading scorer in Class 3A with 21 goals and tied for second in all classes of soccer. She earned the honor as well. A lot of sports action around the area today, including the cross-country teams at Bagley-Fauston. Girls swimmers are at St. Cloud Apollo. Boys and girls soccer teams have home games today. Boys are at the middle school at 5. The girls are hosting Alec at Chet Anderson Stadium at 7:15. And we'll have both of those on the Lumberjack Radio Network. And that's what's going on.
0: Very good. Thank you, sir.
1: You bet.
0: All right. Kev Jackson Sports. It is 7:01. And we got some BTO on the way to Neil Young, a fall tune, kicking us off this hour here. 99.1.

0: was deceased inside the home. A total of 29 firefighters and 11 pieces of equipment operated on the scene for approximately 2 hours. The home and its contents are considered a total loss. One civilian was injured. Information regarding that individual's condition is not being released at this time. The fire appears to be accidental in nature, but remains under investigation by the Minnesota State Fire Marshal Division. Authorities are investigating the homicide of a 17-year-old in Cass Lake. Dylan Uthout of Walker was found in the front yard of a home on September 12th. A medical examiner ruled his death a homicide caused by a gunshot wound. The Minnesota Bureau of Criminal Apprehension is working with the Cass County Sheriff's Office and Leech Lake Tribal Police. Authorities say numerous interviews have been conducted. No arrests have thus far been made. Google is promising new environmental protections and local grants for its proposed Hermantown data center. The company says it has revised plans to reduce wetland impacts by 37% and will monitor groundwater near trout streams. Google is also promising to keep noise at or below 47 decibels and address problems with nearby private wells. The company says it plans to distribute $2.5 million in grants to local nonprofits. Some residents remain concerned about the project's environmental impact and location. And a northern Minnesota man is facing federal charges for allegedly shooting a firefighting plane. Prosecutors say Daniel Christian Pettit fired at the aircraft as it was scooping water from a lake during a wildfire on May 15th. Pettit allegedly told investigators he was hunting crows when a round struck the plane's rudder. The pilot heard a popping noise but didn't discover the damage until landing in Hibbing. Pettit is being held without bail and is scheduled for a detention hearing and arraignment on Wednesday. That's Bemidji Now News on Z99. For more news, go to BemidjiNow.com. 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

0: Z99, Northern Minnesota's classic rock station, Rolling Stones. And a very good morning to you. We've got a chance for you to win. It's Little Caesars Trivia Time. That's coming up in just a moment. Not too tough of a question in the classic rock realm. Next.
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0: Z99, all right, a chance for you to win. It's pretty simple. Yeah, give us a call if you know the answer to today's trivia question. So 1985, we go back to 1985, 41 years ago today, the very first concert festival of its kind was put on. And the organizers, here's the giveaway, here's the hint. Willie Nelson, Neil Young, Johnny Cougar Mellencamp, well, just Mellencamp, were the organizers, basically. Other performers included Johnny Cash and Bob Dylan. John Denver was there, too, Foreigner. And an unknown little band called Bon Jovi, actually, was there, too. Yeah, the very, very first of its kind. The show raised $7 million at the time. 1985, very first concert festival of its kind was put on. What's the name of the festival, basically, is what we're asking. Willie Nelson, Neil Young, and Mellencamp were the main organizers. Two other performers included Johnny Cash and Bob Dylan. John Denver was there as well. I don't know if I could give you any more of a hint than that right now, at least. 99.1, you're live on the air. You know the answer?
3: Farm Aid?
0: It is Farm Aid. Sorry, I got to turn you down. It sounds like there's a little reverb with the radio on there. Yeah. Who's on the line with us, though?
3: Wendy.
0: Wendy. Well done, Wendy. Hold the line, okay? Yeah, well done. The show raised at that time $7 million for American Family Farmers, and they have raised a lot of money since. And they were in Minneapolis last year, too. Remember that? Yeah, Farm Aid was in Minneapolis for the first time. Don Henley, on the way.
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0: Z99, yeah, Farm Aid in Virginia Beach this year. That's where they're at. Of course, Willie Nelson, Neil Young, Mellencamp involved in that first one, too. And, yeah, I didn't realize that Bon Jovi actually had appeared at the very first Farm Aid. And John Denver was there. Pretty cool stuff. Bob Dylan, of course, that show has raised $7 million for American Family Farmers. And they're up to $100 million or more, actually, raising ever since. And actually, the concert's coming up in Virginia Beach here this weekend. Yeah, September 26th, they're going to be going. Dave Matthews Band, a big part of Farm Aid. He'll be there. 99.1.

0: Z99 Northern Minnesota's classic rock station, Fleetwood Mac, Don Henley in there, some Dave Matthews Band this morning as well. 7:39. Good news on the way in just a moment, including what not to bring to a interview. Apparently, there's a lot of young folks that are bringing something to a job interview that they should not be bringing. Yeah, we'll talk up to a corporate recruiter about that in just a moment, too. And in your forecast here, brought to you by Bemidji Co-op, it looks like areas of frost are still available to us out here, mostly more to the north and east in Minnesota. But otherwise, we're looking at sunshine today, high near 62. Clear tonight down to 40, and then mostly sunny on Wednesday with a high near 64. Into Thursday's got a 40% chance of some showers and a high near 63 on Thursday. Currently sitting at 45 downtown.
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0: All right, Z99, it's 7:42. Time for some of the good news. I'm making the rounds here this morning. How about this? Firefighters in L.A. saved a six-year-old dog. His name is Milo, from a burning building earlier this month. And no one else was home at the time, but somebody reported hearing a barking dog inside among all the smoke. And then the firefighter, Jessica Johnson, found Milo under a table, unconscious, and said, I could barely see him. I just... kind of picked him up, brought him outside, realized, you could feel how limp that he actually was. They gave him some oxygen, too. Gave him about 5 minutes, and he regained consciousness. Amazing stuff here. Today, Milo is recovering at home.
8: Barely could see him. I just kind of picked him up, brought him outside, and realized, you could feel how limp he was. I shed a little bit of a tear, but, you got to keep it professional and continue to do my job, which I did.
9: Acting as quickly as they did, risking their lives for somebody else, I'm forever, forever grateful. They're truly heroes.
0: Yeah, good stuff. Hey, a woman in Baltimore named Mrs. Mays, also known as the Radical Street Librarian, has set out to eliminate the city's book deserts by delivering free books to hundreds of children using a green and gold trolley that she has. She described book deserts as places that are virtually bereft of books in the community. you know, where children can't afford books, or they have parents who are working and don't have time to take them to the library, basically.
10: As a librarian, I realize that some of the kids who need it most aren't able to access libraries, so this is all part of our mobile outreach. We often see, after we come and do a visit, kids who didn't like reading, who want to read now, and those who were into reading want to investigate even more.
0: And how about this hot tip for young folks trying to get that first job? A corporate recruiter says a lot of younger job applicants are making a big mistake when they show up to their job interviews.
11: My Gen Z candidates are showing up to their interviews with iced coffee, iced latte in hand. And here's how I perceive that as a recruiter with 16 years of experience that deals with mostly Fortune 500 super buttoned up corporations. It is perceived that when you show up with an iced coffee or an iced latte, that this interview is just like a stop on your list of errands for the day. It looks like you went to Target, then you went to Starbucks, now you're stopping by your interview, then you're on to the next thing. Don't show up with the iced coffee or the iced latte.
0: There you go. Don't show it up. Don't do it. Don't, you know, plus you could spill it, and that turns into a whole other zero chance of getting the job, right? I don't know. Yeah, I could see that. I could see that, how that would be perceived that way, I suppose. They're looking, they're analyzing every little thing you do. So I'll take that one off the table, I guess. It's Pearl Jam here. That's the good news of the day. 99.1.

0: Z99 Northern Minnesota's classic rock station. Just the other night, we were watching the Adam Project movie on Netflix, right? And Zeppelin, who quite famously doesn't allow anybody to take their music and, you know, put it into television shows and movies without, you know, you really got to work at them. I know Jack Black really worked at it for School of Rock, the Immigration Song, and he had to call them personally and beg, basically. But Good Times, Bad Times there appears in Adam Project at the perfect time, too. I don't know. It's if you've never seen it, it's pretty good. Pretty good stuff. Anyway, we've got a forecast here brought to you by Beltrami Electric, and it looks like, you know, some frost. The first day of fall, and there's a frost advisory, right? Otherwise, partly sunny today, near 62. It looks like clear down to 40 tonight. Might get some frost again tonight. Sunshine on Wednesday and a high near 64. Then a chance of some rain showers Wednesday night and into Thursday at 40%. Chance of rain on Thursday during the day. Better chance at night, Wednesday night, of some rain. And Friday's got cloudy conditions. High back up to near 70 on Friday. Currently, it's 45 here at downtown. Sports Cav on the line.
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11: Number three.
12: Fall colors are caused by the amount of sugar in the leaves.
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12: Birds spend most of the fall migrating.
11: And number five.
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1: Thank you.
0: And frost advisory on cue this morning. Probably tonight, too, I'd imagine. We're going to get even cooler around here tonight, they say. So just a heads up.
1: It's crazy.
0: Get those if you want to save them for just a little bit. I think it might be just go ahead and pick the peppers time. Be done with covering things.
1: Well,
0: I've got most of them have turned red now. So that's good.
1: That's what you need, man.
0: A couple of orange ones, you know.
1: Okay, perfect.
0: Leave them on there a little longer. Sweeten those babies up.
1: Yeah, if you just make sure you cover them then.
0: Stuffed peppers.
1: Stuffed peppers are the best.
0: Oh, man.
1: Mm-hmm.
0: Love it. Yeah, sounds good. I don't know. Someone in our house, I'll just say, is not crazy about stuffed peppers.
1: Oh,
0: mm-hmm.
1: Okay.
0: Youngster, maybe. just saying.
1: I didn't used to love stuffed peppers, but I'm a big fan now.
0: Oh, yeah. Yeah. So good. Fall treat. Just like I was talking last hour about squash, you know, this season apple pie. Let's go. Let's do it. All right.
1: Yeah.
0: Looks like it's going to be a nice day here today. I know it's a Tuesday, so I'm sure things are happening.
1: Oh, yeah.
0: At the local level.
1: Oh, yeah.
0: Right?
1: We got a soccer doubleheader here in town again.
0: Okay.
1: And one of those double venue things. We'll start out with the boys' soccer team hosting St. Cloud Tech at the middle school.
0: Okay.
1: That's at 5. And then the girls' soccer team is hosting Alec 7:15 tonight at Chet Anderson Stadium.
0: Okay.
1: So Joel will be making his mad dash, he typically does.
0: He's going to try both, is he?
1: Yes. Yeah. Doubleheader. Coverage will begin 4:45 on KBUN Sports Radio 104.5 online. 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
0: Mm-hmm. Well, he does kind of enjoy that kicking game.
1: He does.
0: Yeah.
1: Yeah, he knows a little. Well, he knows more than I do about it.
0: Well, a lot more.
1: That's a fact.
0: A lot more than me.
1: Yeah. Also, got girls swimmers. They're at St. Cloud Apollo this evening, and cross country is at the Bagley Faustin Invite. Girls tennis team had a nice 5-2 win over Thief River Falls yesterday, so they're now 11-5. They'll host Brainerd today at 4:30 at the high school courts. And we had a couple of Lumberjacks that were named Central Lakes Conference Performers of the Week. Chloe Derby of the Lumberjack Girls Cross Country Team took first in the Section 8-3A preview meet at Moorhead last week individually. So she earned an honor, as did Stella Schoonover, the state's number one scorer in Class 3A soccer with 21 goals and tied for second in all three classes. So she earned the honor as well. A couple of volleyball scores in the region last night. Black Duck swept Klerber-Ganvik, and Winneback fell to Warren Alvarado Oslo in 4. Twins lost 5-2. They're into the final week of the season. Giants on the road, and then I think they wrap up at home, I think.
0: Looks like Texas.
1: Texas.
0: And that's going to be a big series for Texas,
1: yes.
0: Especially.
1: Mm-hmm.
0: That might be interesting, actually.
1: So that'll be it for the Twins. Lynx will wrap up the regular season this week, but they will continue playing as they are 32-10 with the best record in the WNBA, but only a game better than Golden State right now. 2 games left in the regular season, both against Indiana tonight in Indianapolis and Thursday at Target Center, and then we'll see if they're the number one or the number two seed for the postseason. Monday Night Football last night, Rams beat the Giants 28-6. Vikes now getting ready for Tampa, 3:05 on Sunday, and Kyler Murray will start. He's been cleared from the concussion protocol and already named the starter for the week.
0: I think it's just an opportunity to be a little bit more dynamic with the offense, right? And that was weather-related on Sunday, too. I know that Wentz is not going to be able to run around and zip the ball all over the place like Murray can or McCarthy can, I think. But that was just the rain.
1: Yes.
0: It was just it was a mess.
1: It was.
0: Everyone's cold. Ugh. No good.
1: Well, We actually scored more points than the Bears. The Bears, who had 59 the week before in their home opener. And I know it was rainy, but held them to 3.
0: Well, the Dallas Turner improvement has been incredibly noticeable.
1: Yep.
0: Oh, my gosh. Impactful.
1: Mm-hmm.
0: Whereas this time last year, like, where has he been? Is he going to show? And then middle of last season, he just,
1: Figured it out.
0: Game elevated.
1: He basically figured it out.
0: Yeah.
1: So. That's pretty much what I got for you, man.
0: Right on. Thanks, Kev.
1: You bet.
0: Okay. Kev will be back. A Rush is on the way. 8:20 here this morning for that. Scorpions coming up here. Van Halen kicking off the hour. 99.1.

0: Z99, Northern Minnesota's Classic Rock Station. Steve Miller Band there. Very good morning to you. Chance for you to win. Yeah, it's a $5 gift certificate to our Big Deals Online Store. Big Deals Online Store. Got a big auction coming up here this Thursday.
1: Oh, yeah. That's a biggie.
0: Traeger Smoker. It's a beauty.
1: XL. It's like, I think I said yesterday, it'd be like buying high-end vehicle with everything included. You know?
0: Yeah.
1: Heated steering wheel, the whole bit. Leather, all of it. That's what this grill is like.
0: You know, you've seen these, and now this isn't to the level of, you know, those smart fridges, for instance, but like they'll just, you know, start ordering you milk when you get low or something like that. Not quite much, but
1: it might be able to at some point probably order you know, more wood pellets.
0: Maybe.
1: Starts realizing it's a little low.
0: Oh, I'm sure you can get on a wood pellet plan.
1: Yeah.
0: I'm sure you could. Oh, I like it, too, because I celebrate two Thanksgivings every year.
1: Right.
0: Not just one. I go with an October one, too, the Canadian Thanksgiving.
1: Canadian, yep.
0: So I'm like, another reason to smoke a turkey. Sure. Let's do it. Right?
1: All right. I'm always looking for a reason to do that.
0: It's turkey and poutine, Kev.
1: Ooh.
0: That's what we do. Lots of gravy.
1: That sounds good, man.
0: Fresh cut fries.
1: Sounds good. Oh.
0: Lots of smoked turkey.
1: Oh.
0: It's good. It's really good. It's really good. Anyway, so that would be perfect. That would look good in my backyard.
1: I think it'd look good in anybody's backyard.
0: You know what? Anyway, we got a $5 gift certificate, too. And, of course, you can save those. You can use multiple gift certificates on any purchase that you like. So
1: absolutely.
0: Stockpile them, too. 218-444-ROCK if you want to get the Rush song of the day. We're looking for the exact title of this tune. Give us a call. Got it?
1: Oh, yeah.
0: Right off the bat, huh? You got it right
1: first,
0: away?
1: First chord.
0: Okay. Got it. Yep. Well done, Kev.
1: Thank you.
0: All right, 218-444-ROCK. You're like, oh, Scott, that's so fast. I know.
1: Easy peasy.
0: You can match Kevin. Oh, look at this. Confidence across the table here from me, or cockiness, or whatever.
1: There's other eras where I don't do as well, but.
0: This is a good one for you. 99.1, you're live on the air. You know the song? Hi. You there?
2: Is it Give a Little
0: Bit? Say that again. You just cut out. I think you got it.
2: Oh, is it Give a Little Bit?
0: Give a Little Bit.
1: Yeah,
0: you got it. Well done. Yeah, who's this?
2: Ryan Lee.
0: Ryan.
1: Good
0: well
1: job,
0: done.
1: Ryan.
0: Well done, Ryan. Here, hold the line, okay? And we'll get you that gift certificate. Yeah, you got it. Yeah, Ryan got it. So did Kev. Give a Little Bit, of course. Was it Goo Goo Dolls that remake of that?
1: Yes, somebody, I believe it was.
0: And,
1: yes.
0: Well, I think there's been multiple versions too, Mars.
1: Yep.
0: We play the.
1: But the Goo Goo Dolls was fairly successful.
0: Oh, yeah.
1: Yeah.
0: Yeah. And it was pretty much just the same song.
1: Yeah, they didn't do much creative with it.
0: No, not really.
1: No.
0: Not really. They're just like, hey, let's create it. Have another hit. Goo Goo Dolls have been very, successful.
1: They have.
0: Yeah.
1: Yes, indeed.
0: Yeah, but so was Supertramp.
1: Mm-hmm.
0: Right.
1: Absolutely.
0: All right, Kev, we'll have you back here in about a half hour.
1: All right, sounds good.
0: Beauty.
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0: Congratulations to Ryan Lee. 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And again, a one-day auction coming up this Thursday from 6 a.m. until 7 p.m. Traeger Ironwood XL Wood Pellet Wi-Fi Grill. 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It looks really nice. Looks really nice. Check that out and bid on it from Ace on the Lake. We've got Rush Song of the Day here, Supertramp 99.1.

0: Z99, Northern Minnesota's classic rock station, CCR Queen. Supertramp in there as well, and very, very, very good. Good morning to you. So, yesterday we had that story about the gal that, oh, goodness, she thought when she was taking the cash back from, the grocery store, basically, that she was getting the money that she was saving on the coupons. You know, when your credit card asks you, do you want any cash back? And she'd always put, well, I saved about $50, so I'll take that $50 now. She didn't understand that that was coming out of her bank account every time. And I thought, is there any more stories like that around? Adults are online sharing the wildest things that they had to explain to other adults, basically. And this one person goes, I was telling my sister about how two friends of mine drove to Alaska, and she said, well, how does that work? And I told her, well, you cross the border into Canada, and then you drive the rest of the way up to Alaska, and you cross the border back into the U.S. up there. And her response was, but Alaska's an island. I'm like, well, there are islands out there. There are. But Alaska's not an island. Someone said to me, Anne Frank is a fictional character, yeah? No. I walked into the break room just in time to stop a coworker from cooking a can of corn in the microwave and opened can of corn. Yeah, I mean, they opened the top, but left it, the metal was still. I had to explain to a grown human who went to college for nursing what a semicircle was, a semicircle, basically. I had to literally tell her it was half a circle. So, other one goes, I had to explain to my cousin's husband, who was 35 at the time, you know, thunder does not come from two clouds crashing into each other. Oh, man. And I've had a patient ask me if I could get the flu twice. Yes. Yes, you can. You can get it multiple times. I was working in a bike store when an older lady came in to return a roll of reflective tape. She said it didn't work because she took the tape into the dark closet and she couldn't see anything. Reflective tape. Yeah, and my niece didn't know that pickles were made from cucumbers. She thought there was a pickle tree somewhere, and okay, I have to stop. Lakeside fireplace here with your forecast, and boy, a nice little fireplace would be all right, eh? Right now, especially you get into these early frost mornings, and we're gonna have another one, it looks like, possibly tonight, even cooler tonight. Areas of frost still here early morning, most of that's lifted off, but gradually becoming sunny. High near 62 today, down to 40 tonight. So yeah, just you know, be cautious. It's going to be a clear sky as well. So sunshine and a high near 64 tomorrow. Good chance of some rain on Wednesday night into Thursday. That's the next chance of rain showers, it looks like. Currently, it's 47 here downtown.
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0: Z99. All right. We got Kev on the way. Still some sports coming up in just a moment for you. So we'll definitely have that. We've got forecast. It looks like we're in for, at least a good chance of some frost. It looks like, again, here tonight with the temperature down to about 40. Clear sky. Take a heads up there. New fear unlocked. How about this? A woman in Wisconsin found a 4-foot boa constrictor hiding under the hood of her car. Family says they initially thought it was a dirty hose or something like that until it started moving. Where did that come from? They never did say in the story. Conagra Brands unspooled a Slim Jim measuring 429 feet. Yeah. This happened out in Nebraska, breaking the Guinness Book of World Record. Longest meat snack on record, 429 feet. Painting purchased for $30. You've heard of this before, too, from an estate sale in Michigan could fetch up to $250,000 at auction after being confirmed it was a lost work of art from Gertrude Abercrombie. Yeah, $30 painting might be worth $250,000. Wow. And how about this? 8 years ago, you remember Toys R Us? It was wiped out. It was gone. Oh, the sad giraffe leaving the store. I can still see the YouTube video. But they're continuing a comeback, apparently. The plan is here to open 120 new stores this holiday season, pushing their total from 40 to 160. Wow. Is that too big too soon? I'd be a little worried about that. But it's their investment. 120 new stores from current 40. I hope it works out. Hope it works out here. ZZ Top, 99.1.

0: Z99 Men at Work there. ZZ Top heard from as well. Very, very good morning to you. Got some sports on the way in just a moment. Travis Kelce, he set a new NFL record during the Chiefs game against Indy on Sunday night, too. He now has the most yards after a catch with 6,288. He took the title from Marshall Faulk, Hall of Fame running back, of course, who had 6,230 yards after the catch. A lot of Faulk's was just kind of a swing pass, right? And then kind of got him out into open space, and then off he went, and he was a running back. After the game, Travis said he had no idea that he set the new record, too, and it was pretty cool. He says, you know, guys like Marshall Faulk and Larry Fitzgerald and Terrell Owens, all with, were up there pretty high on that chart. Those are the guys I grew up watching, he said. I don't mean to make Larry feel old, but he was at my first college football game that I ever saw, too. So, you know, guys like that fueled my love for this game. Yeah. Said it well. Yeah. Really, really good stuff. Some Ruzzi's Bar and Grill Sports. Kev Jackson up in just a moment.
1: You're starting to feel it. 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

0: Z99, Northern Minnesota's classic rock station. I don't know if Joan Jett or Alanis Morissette have any kind of fall type of tunes, but, you know, there's a season, like winter, of course, with the Christmas music, you know, Winter Wonderland and on down the line, maybe even summer and spring tunes, you know, type of thing. But fall.
1: Yes.
0: How many great fall type of songs are there out there, Kev?
1: About the only one I can think of. Well, there's November Rain.
0: Yes.
1: There's September.
0: September, Earth, Wind, and Fire.
1: Yeah.
0: Yeah. Okay. That's not bad.
1: There is, isn't there some sort of September one with Green Day? I can't think of the title.
0: Wake Me Up Before September Ends.
1: Yeah.
0: Yeah. Not bad. Okay. Good. I was thinking Van Morrison, Moon Dance.
1: Oh, yeah. That's right. Yeah.
0: Neil Young's Harvest Moon, which
1: beautiful
0: we played
1: song, yeah,
0: earlier this morning. Autumn Leaves from Frank Sinatra. Does Tom play that? Down the hall.
1: He does not.
0: Oh, he doesn't.
1: No.
0: It shocked me. How was that not his intro music?
1: You think it would be, because he is a big fan.
0: Autumn in New York.
1: Yep.
0: Billie Holiday.
1: Oh yeah. Well, those are some going way back.
0: Do you know Mumford and Sons' October Skies?
1: I'm sure I do.
0: It's a slower tune, yeah, too. But it's not as immediate off the top of the head. You know, well, I guess Christmas just
1: yeah
0: rules the winter.
1: Yeah.
0: You know, but. Anyway,
1: right.
0: All right. Well, okay.
1: But yeah, there's not a lot of fall tunes.
0: Not like summertime tunes.
1: Right. No.
0: All over the place.
1: There are tons of them.
0: So, interesting. Cooler nights, cool tonight, it looks like, again, too. And you start to really, it sinks in.
1: Yeah.
0: By late September now, you kind of go, okay, yeah. The heat's over.
1: Heat's over.
0: Yeah. Now, I know, like football, they've been south of us here.
1: Yeah.
0: Incredible heat waves. Like,
1: oh, it's
0: like
1: crazy.
0: Down in Tennessee,
1: yep.
0: They had like 105 degrees on the turf on Saturday, right?
1: Oh.
0: And the actual then temperature, because that turf is just, they've got to figure out a way to cool up. That's turf is so hot.
1: That's pretty important.
0: It goes to 130, 140 degrees.
1: It's crazy. That's not safe.
0: Guys are coming off the field, taking off their shoes and hosing them down.
1: Yeah.
0: Cold water.
1: It's just
0: because it's so hot.
1: Mm-hmm. That's not the way to participate and live.
0: Well, no, and we have to do something about that, too.
1: Yeah, well, yes.
0: Ultimately.
1: Mm-hmm.
0: And we're not going the other way. It's not just suddenly going to get cooler.
1: No.
0: It's going the other way. Yeah. But I was just thinking about now we get the cool snap is coming. It's here. No doubt about it, too. Lumberjacks have another game this weekend at home, and it looks like it's actually going to be pretty nice. It might be close to 70 on Friday.
1: Oh,
0: and then the Beavers have nicer weather, too. Looks like it's going to be in the upper 60s, around 70 for Saturday as well. So, yeah.
1: So, yeah, Jacks are 7 o'clock Friday night, homecoming game, Sauk Rapids. Beavers Saturday afternoon, 2 o'clock, homecoming game, Minot State.
0: Mm-hmm.
1: So it won't be a bad day to jump into the lake, we hope, Saturday.
0: Right.
1: There will be a leap into the lake.
0: Minot, right?
1: Minot State, the Beaver Bash, and homecoming all in one.
0: Okay. Sounds good.
1: Kyler Murray is going to start for the Vikings Sunday in Tampa. He has cleared the concussion protocol. That's a 3 o'clock game, which we will have, of course, on KBUN Sports Radio 104.5. Twins got beat by the Giants last night 5-2. Two more with them, then a weekend set with Texas, and then mercifully, the twin season will come to an end, and the playoffs will begin next week.
0: Yeah, playoffs.
1: It's a different brand of baseball.
0: I get into it, Kev. It's on.
1: Yeah. Well, it's the intensity level. It just amps up immediately.
0: Can Milwaukee actually do something this time?
1: I hope so.
0: Get through the Dodgers or somebody else.
1: Yeah. Anybody? That would be great to see Milwaukee do well.
0: Somehow, some way. Pull it off, guys.
1: Mm-hmm. Because, you know, they need it because the Packers aren't going to do jack this year. It's my prediction. So
0: lovely. It'll be a distraction from the awful
1: there you go.
0: Packers
1: yes.
0: season.
1: Yes, exactly. Wild lose in Chicago in overtime last night. Second preseason game of the year. 4-3 was the final there. Lynx will wrap up the regular season this week with back-to-back games against Indiana tonight. It's in Indianapolis and then Thursday night at Target Center. Lynx go into the final week 32-10, a one-game lead over Golden State for the best record in the WNBA. And Monday Night Football last night, Rams beat the Giants 28-6, and that's pretty much what's going on.
0: Beauty. Thank you, sir.
1: You bet.
0: All right, Kev Jackson in now in 9:06. Our time in Kansas on the way. All brought to you by Coca-Cola. Abba Michi.
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I woke last night to the sound of thunder. How far off, I sat and wondered. 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Ain't it funny how the night moves? 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

0: Z99 with Bob Seger and the Silver Bullet Band. Good morning. I hope you're enjoying your Tuesday so far, you guys. I'm Steph, and I also hope you enjoyed the Z99 morning show with my friend Scott. He'll be back again tomorrow morning, bright and early at 6. I'm going to give you some 90s stuff next on Z99, starting it off with Nirvana.
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16: Here's the latest Bemidji area weather forecast from the Z99 Weather Center.
17: I'm meteorologist Rodney Price. Quite a bit of sunshine this afternoon. Light southeast winds. Highs of the lower 60s. Tonight, fall begins at 7:05. There definitely will be a chill in the air overnight. Down to 40, mostly clear skies. Mostly sunny, mid-60s Wednesday. 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

0: Z99 with the police. And just before that, you heard from Journey. Couple chances to see Journey soon. October 2nd, Journey will be performing at the Alera Center in Grand Forks. Then a couple days later, on October 4th, Journey will be at Grand Casino Arena in St. Paul. 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

0: Z99 with AC/DC on a Tuesday morning. We're approaching that noon hour, though, but we're going to have more classic rock before we get there. 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
10: Here's the latest Bemidji area weather forecast from the Z99 Weather Center.
11: I'm meteorologist Rodney Price. Quite a bit of sunshine this afternoon. Light southeast winds, highs of the lower 60s. Tonight, fall begins at 7:05. There definitely will be a chill in the air overnight. Down to 40, mostly clear skies. Mostly sunny, mid-60s Wednesday. 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

0: 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I love that song. Every time I hear that song, I think of that movie, Almost Famous. 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

0: Z99 with Bob Marley and the Wailers. Good afternoon. I hope you're enjoying your Tuesday. You guys, we have a big deals auction happening on Thursday. 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

0: Z99, Bob Seger. It's true, rock and roll never forgets. I'm Steph on your Tuesday afternoon letting you know we're hooking up with the Bemidji Area United Way to promote coats for the community, where you can donate winter items for folks who need them, like coats, snow pants, hats, gloves, and boots. 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
9: Here's the latest Bemidji area weather forecast from the Z99 Weather Center.
10: I'm meteorologist Rodney Price. Quite a bit of sunshine this afternoon. Light southeast winds, highs of the lower 60s. Tonight, fall begins at 7:05. There definitely will be a chill in the air overnight. Down to 40, mostly clear skies, mostly sunny, mid-60s Wednesday. 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Currently 62 degrees.
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0: Z99, Northern Minnesota's classic rock station, music from BTO. Welcome to the show. It's Zach. A good Tuesday to you, and the first day of fall to boot. I feel like it's been fall for the past couple of weeks, but calendar doesn't lie, so I guess we'll go with it. Speaking of BTO, though, they got that no speed limit tour for 2027. They'll be swinging by Carlton, Minnesota, March 20th, playing at the Black Bear Casino Resort. On the show, we'll be talking a little bit about micro matchmaking and Batman's estate, or Bat Manor, if you will, has a pretty fitting pest problem that they got to take care of. We'll be talking about that, throwing some music your way next with AC/DC.
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0: Z99 music from Journey. Yeah, the wheel in the sky keeps turning, turning, turning until eventually it burns out or blows up, whichever one comes first. What's going on? It's Zach. I remember being in elementary school, hanging out in science class, and the teacher dropping that bomb on us that, yeah, one day the sun would blow up or just kind of fade away, and it scared the crap out of me. I mean, they said it wouldn't happen for another billion years or so, but when you're that young, you don't have a concept of what a billion actually is. I mean, heck, I thought 30 years old was elderly, and now here I am at 31. I guess my back does feel it, but I would just check outside every morning and be like, are we good? Oh my gosh, there's no sun! Oh, and then it would rise. Okay, all right, we're good for another day, I guess. Stevie Ray Vaughan, Double Trouble next, 99.1.
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15: Here's the latest Bemidji area weather forecast from the Z99 Weather Center.
16: I'm meteorologist Rodney Price. Quite a bit of sunshine this afternoon. Light southeast winds. Highs of the lower 60s. Tonight fall begins at 7:05. There definitely will be a chill in the air overnight. Down to 40, mostly clear skies. Mostly sunny, mid-60s Wednesday. 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

0: Z99 at Skynyrd, Northern Minnesota's classic rock station. It's Zach. It may be the first day of fall, but also the first day of one of my favorite weeks all year, man. Fat Bear Week. Oh, yeah. Over in Alaska, Katmai National Park and Preserve. They do this every year, and it's going to be running until next Tuesday, so I'll be spending a whole lot of time over at fatbearweek.org, just checking out all the fat and sassy bears as they prepare for hibernation, and then try to get my bracket all fleshed out. You know, last year it was Chunk, or Bear 32, that got the crown, was runner-up the previous 2 years, so I'm hoping that 2026... Chunk is able to become a two-time champion. But I guess we'll find out next week. Quiet Riot next, 99.1.
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0: Z99 Queen on Northern Minnesota's Classic Rock Station. Good afternoon. It's Zach. Happy Tuesday to you. First day of fall. Ooh-wee. I can smell the bonfire and, what is that, pumpkin spice firewood? Ah, classic. Your good news this afternoon brought to you by the Good Life Cafe, Park Rapids.
1: Fall in the Northwoods, where the leaves are changing, the temperatures are dropping, and it's time to gather with your favorite people at the Good Life in Park Rapids for dinner, drinks, and cozy fall feelings. After dinner, stop by Molly Poppin's Popcorn Shop for homemade ice cream and fresh popcorn to take home. Because some things change with the seasons, and some things are just worth coming back to. The Good Life and Molly Poppin's in downtown Park Rapids, where delicious memories are made all year long.
2: 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Good news, making the rounds this afternoon. How about this? A woman in Baltimore, Mrs. Mays, also known as the Radical Street Librarian, has set out to eliminate the city's book deserts, basically, by delivering free books, hundreds of kids, using a green and gold trolley. Pretty cool. She describes book deserts as places that are virtually bereft of books in the community, or where children cannot afford books and have parents who are working and don't have time to take them to the library. Yeah, easy stuff. Good news of the day, brought to you by the Good Life Cafe, Park Rapids.
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14: Here's the latest Bemidji area weather forecast from the Z99 Weather Center.
15: I'm meteorologist Mace Michaels. Partly cloudy tonight, a low in the low 40s. Mostly sunny and pleasant for tomorrow, a high in the mid-60s. Clouds return for Thursday, some showers around, a high in the low 60s. More showers and even some thunderstorms possible later Friday into Saturday. Lakes, great food, and friendly faces. It's all in Worthington, Minnesota, and it's worth a look. It's 63 right now.
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0: Z99 live on Northern Minnesota's Classic Rock Station. Heading across the pond to England, there's a place called Mentmore Towers, a.k.a. Wayne Manor. Yeah, it was used a location in the 2005 film Batman Begins, and apparently the place is overrun by bats. How fitting, right? Not only that, the place, it's pretty disheveled. It's in disarray. It's got broken windows, ceiling holes, cracked walls. Seems Alfred's been slacking a little bit, but the city council isn't too thrilled with how it looks. They've ordered the owners to complete repairs and even do some formal bat surveys by early October, or they're going to be forced to sell the place. Now, I'm honestly kind of hoping that they hold off on the fixing the place up, goes to auction, bidding starts at $1. That way I can pick it up for $562, something like that. That way I can move over there and hang out in my own bat cave, man. Ah, it'd be a dream come true. Van Halen next on 99.1.
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0: 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This is a fancy pants grill, I tell you what. And it would look perfect in your backyard or on your porch or wherever you decide to put it. 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That is this Thursday already, 2 days away. Bidding is from 6 a.m. to 7 p.m. Again, find it all over at z99fm.com. 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
7: Here's the latest Bemidji area weather forecast from the Z99 Weather Center.
8: I'm meteorologist Mace Michaels. Partly cloudy tonight, a low in the low 40s. Mostly sunny and pleasant for tomorrow, a high in the mid-60s. Clouds return for Thursday, some showers around, a high in the low 60s. More showers and even some thunderstorms possible later Friday into Saturday. Lakes, great food, and friendly faces. It's all in Worthington, Minnesota, and it's worth a look. It's 60 right now.
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Wrapping up the show for me, I'm Zach, heading on home, but Kevin next, spending the rest of the night with you, but I'll catch you tomorrow afternoon at 3 o'clock, leaving you with the Cars on 99.1, and you take it easy.